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Tempo, Swimson 29 in Princeton, 252 Riverside Drive West, the fall victim, North 1.

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1: 119 Graff Avenue, Hopewell, the first pike for the blowing.

0: Station 20 in Lawrence, 119 Graff Avenue for the dwelling, Harbor North 1. At Station 20 in Lawrence, 119 Graff Avenue for the dwelling, Harbor North 1.
1: You said into South Carolina. At 111 Bridge Drive for a 50-year-old male complaining of pain.

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1: Yes, it's up to 201.
0: Hey, 201. 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
1: Copy, should be in the rear, there's a technology light.

0: 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The tree came down the back of 119 and caused damage, massive fire pit. We're investigating a odor of propane.
1: Investigating the odor of propane.

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Charlie and Ten 1, Squad 1, Rescue 1, Engine 1, Engine 3, Truck 1, Hamilton. 1741 Whitehorse, Bristol Road, this is the JCMS Incorporated for the alarm system, operate South 1. Battalion 1, Rescue 1, Squad 1, Engine 1, Engine 3, Truck 1, Hamilton. 1741 Whitehorse, Bristol Road, this is the JCMS Incorporated alarm system, South 1.

0: 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House has dead neighbors at home.
1: What's the highest reading?
0: I really can't hear from the combustible gas meter itself.

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1: If you spin 0 within advisor already, there's a disabled vehicle in the right lane, southbound in Hankins. I'm gonna go over there and help him out. Control traffic.
0: Do you know what kind of car it is? 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

0: Public Service Action, so we're going to be for mentalization.
1: What else is that official stuff?
0: Yeah, I'm patient.

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That's south, 95 Chen. 302 East State Street, the assault victim, West 1.

0: 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Sam Road 40 Hightstown, 415 Mercer Street at the Hightstown Police Department, medical emergency, Eastlump.
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7-1-1 Rescue 74 to lead 302 East 8th Street. 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
1: 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Currently, we have nothing.

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north to the Trent, 563 Brunswick Avenue on the porch for the medical emergency. Westmore, north to the Trent, 563 Brunswick Avenue on the porch, the medical emergency, Westmore.

0: for the 22 Lee Avenue. That's 22 Lee Avenue. Address update.
1: Motor vehicle accident, Westmore.
0: That sounds in the 22 Lee Avenue. The motor vehicle accident, Westmore.
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1: Sir.
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0: 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Ventilation in progress. 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
1: Copy, reopening the card.

0: Norris. 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
1: We see, I'm going to survey the area, see if I can find him.
0: Okay. 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
1: Gotcha.

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1: Go ahead.
2: Yeah.
1: Racing.

Avenue Grand Central. Show in the car, number 115 and number 123 have been evacuated.

Southwest, you in the city of Trenton, 72 South Clinton Avenue, the Trenton train station on the Wallenberg side. For the assault victim, operate West 1. It is south in the city of Trenton, 72 South Clinton Avenue, the Trenton train station on the Wallenberg side. For the assault victim, operate West, response 1.

sounds like it's going to be 72,000. This time, going to be a 27-year-old man. Coming from Rune, caught from a random avenue a week ago. He's wearing a red shirt.

0: 你说三声。
1: Good.
0: Job holding 20 will be less at 359 pending.
1: Good. Good.
0: Good. Good.
1: Okay, I'm still on scene at 22 Avenue.
0: We also do have holding a psychiatric unsafe BLS at 622 Martin Luther Boulevard.
1: Okay.
2: Northwest, you're on the turnaround in the city of Trenton, 359 Pennington Avenue, outside of that location for the medical emergency, West 1. This is north in the city of Trenton, climate on the turnaround, 359 Pennington Avenue, outside of the Superfood, for a medical emergency, operate West 1.

95, city of Trenton, 402 East 8th Street, outside of that location for the unconscious person left flight. That is Forest Medical 795 in the city of Trenton, outside of 402 East 8th Street, for the unconscious person operate west flight.

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Just telling you out there, public service is getting 98.98% on the do me a favor, put an additional 101 on if we get anything else in the town to cover.

168 Mutual Aid into West Windsor, 21112 Heather Drive, across of Caitlin Court for the bleeding. Again, that's ambulance 168 Mutual Aid into West Windsor, 21112 Heather Drive, across of Caitlin Court for the bleeding. Operate East Response 1.

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1: Reason

myself on the redirect, Medic 1795 in the city of Trenton, 584 Bellevue Avenue. South of North Hermitage Avenue for the fall victim, operate West 1, that is south on the redirect. Medic 1795 in the city of Trenton, 584 Bellevue Avenue, cross of North Hermitage Avenue for the fall victim, operate West 1.

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0: local, your police have a call for you. I'll reassign somebody to your assignment here and dispatch you.
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0: as in the doctor was notified with a remote device?
1: Yes. It came in from the doctor himself, or the patient's doctor.
2: Ambulance 1392, mutual aid into the city of Trenton, 89, Ewing Street, the rescue mission of Trenton for the fall victim off Great West 1. That is Ambulance 1392, mutual aid into the city of Trenton, 89, Ewing Street, the rescue mission for the fall victim off Great West 1.

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Do you have a response to the rest of Mr. Greg? No.

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0: 10:49, it's going to be 21-112 Heather Drive for an 8-year-old female bleeding from the head.
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0: So this is better outside. Yes, we're available. Where to?
1: One through nine, the patient is inside. Rescue 74, you're going to 59 Pennington Avenue. Correction, 359 Pennington Avenue, outside of the Superfood. See you.

566 Princeton, 22 Tupelo Road, cross of Curl Light Boulevard from Baldwin Dunn Northbound. That is Amarin 66, Princeton, 22 Tupelo Road, cross of Curl Light Boulevard for the Baldwin Dunn Northbound.

0: 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We're hospital heading holding.
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2: Fox and Street, the overdose operate westbound.

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1: A 方

I still have 1392 in the city. Can I have them go to 148 Hancock Street? Please. Yeah. 1392 Central.

0: Tango 19, Victor, it's Lockstroy. 130 in front of Keiko. Southbound. 180, Silver, Hyundai.
1: If there's nobody there meeting the criteria that we've given you, you go available and found it.
2: Yeah, we're ready.
1: For the patient, I tried to call that and that went nowhere as well.
0: Alright, I'm letting that all address I used to take for a phone.
1: Okay, you're available.

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0: Station 43, Station 44, Patrol Zone 3, respond to 3545 US Highway 1, Sophia Kane, for a tree on fire. Time of deception 149-775.
1: We got a report to Phoenix, they wish we keep everyone for it.
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1: Not a clear report from dispatch. 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
2: Emergency operate East 1, that's Ambulance 48, Plansdale, 14 Marshall Court, Cross of Lincoln Drive, for the cardiac emergency operate East 1.

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1: Central, ladder 60 Rabbit, I got a 4-story dormitory type 2. That's out there on the street. All right, I drive commander.

0: top 101, Quinn 52, engine 6, six engine 1 in tower with G52 and battalion 1, so on route the West Wind Ambulance recall through the air.
1: West Wind 35, US Highway 1 at the PA change for the brush operate east 1. That is engine 44, engine 45, station 44, 43, West Wind 35, US Highway 1, PF change for the brush, operate east 1.
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0: snitching from Pine Jack Finn.
1: That.
0: We're going to distinguish Smoke Kill Fire. We can hold the 60. And we're just around on scene.
1: Copy. Companies responding 30 Pine Drive, holding it to Ladder 60, Tower 49. That's companies responding 30 Pine Drive, holding it to Ladder 60, Tower 49. All units, turn to recall.
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4: 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One Highgate Drive, the Highgate Apartments in the lobby for the cardiac emergency, Northmont.
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0: Alpha Medic Warning.
1: Alpha 7, I'm coming that you're clearing yourself. Another unit that was at a control. We'll be clear. Good morning, 1.

0: 那个同学，was Amos 48 in reference to an article?
1: Team allocation.
0: Then.
1: Got it.
0: I found a little bit closer than we are with the construction zone.
1: Okay. And I just want you to know your tower is still in Princeton.
0: Appreciate it. Thank you, sir.
1: And Ambulance 49, just so you're aware, 66 is in Princeton as well, so you're the only ambulance available in that area.
0: Appreciate it.
2: 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Again, that's 1.9 for 16 Greenwood Avenue, Apartment 8 off, for the medical emergency operate stop one.
1: All available. 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

0: 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You were cutting out.
1: Hey, guys. Hey, guys. Hey,
0: guys.
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0: repeat your last message. It was very unreadable.
1: No, it's not. It. And it'll be responding shortly.
0: Okay, thank you.
1: We have to wrap that regional. Anything else, Holden?
2: Negative.

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1: Cincinnati, we're available. Vogel's on.
2: 3 C's North. You're going to 148 Hancock Street for abdominal pain, ALS.

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1: Receive south. No, just want to confirm you are responding to 148
2: Hinton. That is an affirmative.
1: Thank you.

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1: We'll meet him. Okay. Right now.
2: I'll do the move right behind you.
0: Mission 10-2, stand on scene.

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1: Lima, Lima, Delta, 2039 on the orange Kia. I'm going to be southbound in Homewood Suites.
2: Tower 49 is trying to get to you. I think you're hot miking on TAC 1.

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1: Okay, we're still going.
0: Yeah, I thought I'd let you know.

29, Medic 1791, Lawrence, Johnson. 10 Prospect Court, south of Lawrence Square Boulevard for the cardiac emergency, North 1. That is Ambulance 129, Medic 1791, Lawrence Township, 10 Prospect Court, cross of Lawrence Square Boulevard for the cardiac emergency, operating North 1.

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Cameras, 1101 Hamilton Township, 47 Sedona Boulevard, Frost Monte Carlo Drive and Portofino Drive. Location assist. Again, that is Ambulance 1101, Hamilton Township, 47 Sedona Boulevard, crosses Monte Carlo Drive and Portofino Drive for the patient assist, operating Southwind.

0: 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I'm still on cold divert.
1: Affirmative until 2:30.
0: We're going to be transporting one patient to Robert Wood Johnson Hamilton, then.
1: Precious, going to Robert Wood Johnson Hamilton.

0: responding 47 on Boulevard. There's an unknown female that's out. No injury. I do have entry information to the landline.
1: Repeat.

95 in the city of Trenton, 16 Perry Street, outside of allocation for the cardiac emergency, operate West 1. That is South Center, 17095 in the city of Trenton, 216 Perry Street, apartment 13, outside of allocation or outside of allocation section for the cardiac emergency, West 1.

Smoke 149 5 Rescue 74. It's going to be 216 Perry Street, out west. 47-year-old male having chest pain and respiratory distress with numbness in his hands.

Station 43, Station 44, patrol zone 2, respond to 1, use 6 circle for the carbon monoxide alarm. Time of dispatch, 22, 29, 775.

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2: Conscious 890 South Olden Avenue for the motor vehicle accident. Vehicle destruction of South 1. Again, that Battalion 2, Engine 2, Truck 2, Ambulance 110, New Hamilton, Conscious 890 South Olden for the motor vehicle accident. Vehicle into the structure, operate South 1.

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1: Oh, what are the issues of the box, man? Do you want anything else for this vehicle into the structure?
2: Yeah, if it's into the structure, you could squad in the rescue from them.
1: Okay, squad in the rescue. 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
1: Breeze east north.
2: And in the city of Trenton, West Canal Street and East 8th Street, for them to push and operate west one.
0: Cancel me, Alaska. We're going to regional.
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0: Got it. Did you copy your time? 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
1: Princeton, 61 Adams Drive, off of Riverside Drive East, allergic reaction North 1. As medic 1792, Princeton, 61 Adams Drive, off of Riverside Drive East, for the allergic reaction North 1.
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0: traveled? Starforski in the city of Trenton, 72 South Clinton Avenue, the Trenton train station, Wallenberg side for the Caesars, operate left one. Okay, Starforski in the city of Trenton, 72 South Clinton Avenue, the Trenton train station, Wallenberg side for the Caesars, operate west one.
1: Southwest Houston, 72 South Clinton at the Trenton train station on the Wallenberg side, 50-year-old male, single seizure, conscious, TD.
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2: So Riverside Drive East, you have a 1-year-old allergic reaction after 10 years. That's very stressed.

0: Ambulance 1101, additional assignment, ambulance 40, medic 1793, engine 4, Hamilton Township, 122 Longwood Drive, off of Seaboard Drive for the respiratory emergency, South 1. Again, that's ambulance 110, additional assignment, ambulance 40, medic 1793, engine 10-4. Hamilton Township, 122 Longwood Drive, off of Seaboard Drive for the respiratory emergency, South 1.
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0: I'll let you know that utilities was requested. You should be there within an hour.
1: Okay, thank you. We got readings up to 123, 130.
0: Read is

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1: Yeah, but for someone. It was for your location.
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1: Right.
0: If you could, please, can you put a call into Hamilton? It's not if they could come out tomorrow and check 884
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0: South exterior damage.
1: Building? Okay.
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0: your cell phone and come in. 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It's not impacting any waterways. Just need a notification and a number, please.
1: Yes,

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1: Robert Johnson Hamilton.
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1: Copy, I have that call back to a John, 19-year-old male out of Millfield. He's valid with 0 points on a provisional. Running off.

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I'll be sharing in Spring Garden with a

0: found hold of the building official people first thing in the morning, and I'm PPG's member.
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94, Princeton 252, Riverside Drive West, south of Lake Drive, for the respiratory emergency, North 1. That is ambulance 129, medic 1794, Princeton 252, Riverside Drive West, south of Lake Drive, for the respiratory emergency, North 1.

0: 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I'll start 166.
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1: Can you clarify the address for the second assignment, please?
0: One moment.
2: Reese is 44.

02 Salem Court across Heritage Boulevard for the interior gas leak East 1. Again, that's case 43, case 44, case 45, Westland 02 Salem Court across Heritage Boulevard for the interior gas leak, operate East 1.

0: Yeah. At your earliest evenings, can you give me a landline on the desk, please?
1: Yeah, we go out at sale, we'll call up, jump on the rig.

0: 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Mike, X-ray number 0370, I'll leave 526 in Lake with a black X-ray.
1: Tesla.

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0: Tower 68, you're on Valve 0, clear another 3. 050, you're soft.
1: New Jersey, Mike 85, Victor, X-ray Papa, westbound 45, to blue Honda unknown.

0: Yes, yeah, our location. We have CO readings at about 40 parts per million now at the freezeway.
1: Okay, now we'll go ahead and get utilities going for you. I just want to confirm you said 40 parts per million. I will get you going for you. Thank you.

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1: The humans that this patient has tested positive for COVID and pneumonia, we're still trying to make patient contact.
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0: patient has pneumonia and tested positive for COVID, just to give you a heads up.
1: Okay.
2: Before you go as well. To him, tell him about 4 minutes ago.
3: Avenue.
2: South Side Door.
3: Central
2: South. Central South, what do you got on?

0: south of Riverside Avenue, seizures, west 1, again, that's rescue 74, medic 1795, Trenton, 39 Colonial Avenue, cross of Riverside Avenue, and foot seizures, operate west 1.
1: Okay,

Jersey, Sierra 96, Papa Mike Alpha. Hold on, Ray, we'll be 3A. Westbound.

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1: So if the water here, you're holding us here.
2: Avenue, going to be a 14-year-old female having seizures, ongoing for 7 minutes with a history of seizures.

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0: and 14 Jarvis Place, apartment number 1, across of Ossack Street for the medical emergency. Again, that's north in the city of Trenton, 14 Jarvis Place, apartment number 1, across of Ossack Street for the medical emergency. Operate West 1.
1: North.

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Okay, we'll be available shortly after some information.

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1: 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Ambulance 139, Medical 79, 3, Ewing. 968 Harris Boulevard. 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
1: Having

139, 911, responding from Hobart shortly. 960 Terrace Boulevard for a 50-year-old male, alternate status.

to the Kilo QX Sierra Victor Yula. I'm going to be 130 northbound for the Jeep, gray G6.

0: City Trenton 5, South Union Street, Trenton Gardens, room 222A. Malcolm, north, the City of Trenton. 512 Union Street, Trenton Gardens, in room 222. Bed A, Alpha. C, Medical Martin, C, West Fox.
1: Yeah.

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1: Reduce.

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2: No, sir.

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0: This guy is two. Squad 1, rescue on engine 1, engine 4, truck 2.
1: Alvin.
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Power reporting a fire alarm sounding from the third floor. No signs of smoke or fire.

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0: 哎呦，说那个我来去。
2: This officer Trent, they said he's just leaning on the bridge. He hasn't, they're concerned he might jump, but he hasn't jumped yet.
3: Nothing showing, no alarm sounding. Investigating.

0: Bridge at number one Thunder Road, Trent Thunder Park for St. Catch Mercy. West one, that's Rescue North. Number one Thunder Road at the Trent Thunder Park for the St. Catch Mercy. West one. 0033.
1: This is the ER call address return. We got one RSI.
2: Just want to confirm you on regional call for West Story. Do you have AFRM?
1: Alright, that's fine. Right. People smoking on the third floor, they're going up to confirm. Okay.

0: next RSQ is going to be One Thunder Road at the Arm & Hammer Park, the Trenton Thunder Stadium. It's going to be per PD, a male leaning against the bridge, possibly wanting to jump. PD is responding.
1: Squad's on the scene.
2: The time from engine 4 on south.
1: Got it.
2: Confirm, really want to silence it. Hold of us.
1: Central Battalion 2. Can hold with engine 4, recall the bounce.
0: Holding with... Holding with balance.

50 Lima 75 November Tango Echo C130 Northbound for the 1 Auto with a Gray Jeep.

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0: 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I have it as Juliet, not coming back to the Mercedes van going home.
1: Yeah, that's what I got.
2: Thank you.

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1: Tablet.

check for FOP tomorrow morning. The vehicle's going to be parked there, budget. He's going to stay the night there. Negative, already did it. And these were issued on his login, though. For the motor vehicle, so.

0: Alaska, send 4 Mark 7-1, City Trenton, Hamilton Avenue at Chambers Street, motor vehicle accident.
1: 4.
0: Vehicle overturned. West response 1. Rescue Center 4, Mac 7-1, attention tour chief, City of Trenton, Hamilton Avenue, Chamber Street, motor vehicle accident, rescue assignment, vehicle overturned. Operate West 1, 0130.
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0: Matter was me by Rogers update Hamilton Burt.
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1: Where is it?

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1: I just told him it was canceled.
0: 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I know you're available.

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0: Ask yourself, say Trent. 512 Union Street, Trent Gardens, room 222B Bravo, medical emergency. 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Trusky South City, Trenton, 512 Union Street, Trenton Gardens, room 222.
1: Hello.
0: That'd be Bravo for the medical emergency. West Street, 12th, 0154.

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0: Ian's gonna be Roger 37, Paw Patrol leading Bravo.
1: Four. All right, expired on a white buffet. 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
1: 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Warning. 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

0: call for 68 Golden Message again. I totally stepped over you.
1: Hey, contact with me. I'm just see if there's a 2-9 kind of trying to let them know. Otherwise, we're gonna. There's nothing more to do.
0: Copy. I can attempt to call back. Most recent, I haven't had history from 2020. I don't know if the number is still good, but I will try.
1: Copy. Appreciate it.
0: Okay.
2: Reset. Do that with
0: fire. 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
2: No, they were just advised to do that with fire.

0: 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Going to be northbound in Walmart in the East Windsor.
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0: 1-0-0-7-4-5-9-0-1-2.
1: Well, I'm sorry, that'd be the auto for the gray Dodge Grand Caravan. She's not with the rear chemistry. I'm learning how to do that now.
2: Clear stop. Whiskey Mike with 0. 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

0: 68. Charlie Victor, 43, Lima, Kilo, Zulu.
1: Charlie, that's all that clear and CR is on a Greyhound, of course.
0: Copy that, and the vehicle we have, all the time to have
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1: I'm going to be on this dial. Virginia 15, Victor Hotel, Ashray, 1936 on Lake Fork Station. I'm going to be INO and 526.
0: Gracias.

0: Oh, excuse me. 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
1: 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You're
2: guys.
1: Thank you.
2: Yeah, I mean,

0: Sí. Can you 3-6 with me? Ivanhoe and 526.
1: Copy that.

I-145 Amnesty Climate, 1202 Goldfinch Boulevard for the 74-year-old male sick person. Temperature dispatch 0308775.

Order 29, new intention. 1155, Lower Ferry Road. Abdominal pain. North one, the same as 139, new intention. 1155, Lower Ferry Road. 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North response, 104, 01.

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That's your South City Trend, 420 Federal Street, Medical Mercy, West Street, Southwood. That's your South City Trend, 420 Federal Street, Medical Mercy, West Street, Southwood, 0441.

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0: Redirect. 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

0: Yeah, close in.
1: Houston, just another 32-year-old female, chest pain, nausea, sweating. Patient has an LVAD.

0: Central Office, 7400 Central.
1: Yeah.
0: Yeah, the ALS respiratory activity, Asher. Good pleasure.
1: I'm thinking, for the responding.
0: Received.

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did not switch on 418 left for that, for the medical emergency, West 1, that's 139. Clovis Thomas City, 418 Rutherford Avenue, on the medical emergency. West responsible, 0514.

0: Adams 59, Laura Thatcher, 225, Carter Road, on the medical line. North response, 1. Adams 59, and Laura Thatcher, 225, Carter Road. 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

0: Central Chief of Joint Location, a two-story roof frame of the building, along the sounding. 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
1: Do that. 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

if you can go to the cardiac emergency at 14 Perry Street. As a unknown age female. Unknown age female, hypertension, and staff wants to evaluate it.

0: 7400.
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0: Receive.

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1: Yes.
0: Four, we have a unknown age female with hypertension and the staff wants her evaluated.
1: Okay, so we respond.
0: Received.

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29791 Lawrence, 1970 US Highway 1, Heritage Village, Apartment 227, cardiac emergency. It's 129791 in Lawrence, 1970 US Highway 1, Heritage Village.

1970 U.S. Highway 1, unit 227, you have a 90-year-old male with chest pain.

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0: 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Hey, Rhode Island 15, 1 Victor Lima 232. I'm gonna be sharing a Woodside with a gray Kia. Unknown.
1: Oh,

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I want Aaron. 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

0: Yeah, just wanted.
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ممکن از در رو میجرم.

0: Ambulance 1391, medic 1795, in front of 1980 North Holden Avenue. Debbie, 71-year-old male. Resulted.
1: For 342 Ellis Ave, we have an 80-year-old male who cannot walk.

Analyst 1391 from Central. Analyst 1391, Medic 1795, the patient will be on the bus.

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1: Okay, you're going to be here 4-3-4, Papa Kilo, Foxtrot, North Alley, East Windsor, say, Chief.
0: Thank you.

City Trenton. City Hillcrest Avenue, the medical emergency is north. City Trenton. City Hillcrest Avenue, now the cardiac.

0: 791 on the upgrade, City of Trenton, 88 Hillcrest Avenue, the cardiac emergency. That's 791 on the upgrade. City of Trenton, 88 Hillcrest Avenue, the cardiac emergency. Plus 1, 407.
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2: Jersey uniform 280 Bravo Papa, White Tesla, Red 4.
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2: One way.
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0: 4-4.
1: Delta 3-7, Sierra Uniform, northbound at 0-0-3-7.
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0: First one there on hush clearance for a hundred complaint from the crossing guard, a local van, leader's registration, Sierra 21, Sierra Charlie Tango, followed a trucker, flew at the heading towards Mercer.
1: That's my problem.
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1: 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Truck 1 just fine.
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1: Repeat.
2: Bravo, Alpha, Mike, West 4, very certain warning.

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1: We'll be there in about a half a minute.

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That's rescue 74795, City of Trenton, 135 East Hanover Street for the seizures. 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

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We have a 15-year-old female here, no history, 2 to 3 minute duration.

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1: 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Yeah, but there's a hospital, so just give it to me.
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1: Rescue 74. Rescue 74, we have a 60-year-old female not feeling well.

0: 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Ambulance 4 now, respond.
1: Yes, sir.

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1: Rather
0: depending on just

0: 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We'll be out investigating.
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139 Ewing, 1001 Pennington Road, Terminal 1M Mike, traumatic injury. 139 Ewing, 1001 Pennington Road, Terminal 1M Mike,

0: City Trend, 120 South Stockton Street, NJ DMV, the psych, North City Trend, 120 South Stockton Street, the psych, what's one?
1: Uh-huh.

Reported debris in the roadway, of course, there's a lot of rocks in the roadway from the construction.

129 in the Ewing, 159 Franklin Road, the medical emergency is 129 in Ewing, 159 Franklin Road.

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CD Gulf 6-9, need 30-minute x-ray. Leaving northbound in front of Astro State Storage. To Volkswagen.

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0: Clear stop. Loose fog shot warning. And I'll be on this in the area for the road.

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We're reviewing.

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0: TV recall.
1: Yes, from River Return.
2: Ambulance 1292, Warren. US Highway 1 and Texas Avenue, medical emergency. Ambulance 1292, in Lawrence. US Highway 1, Texas Avenue, medical emergency, North Richmond.
0: And Avery Lexus.

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Oh, I'm sorry. Whiskey 84, Whiskey Echo Uniform. It's going to be a Volkswagen Black 1 Messenger. I'll be northbound in East Windsor, 933.

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1: Steve, I've been in contact with a caller. He stated he has an error. He is in the rear of 100 West Manor, assisting with a pool.
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0: 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Ambulance 154, Attic 1795, Hopewell, 25, Route 31 South, at Princeton Nassau Pediatrics, a Cardiac Emergency North Response.
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Rescue Trenton. 72 South Clinton Avenue, train station Vaughn Brookside, and Assault Victim City Rescue in Trenton. 72 South Clinton Avenue, train station Vaughn Brookside, and Assault Victim West Response.

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0: Four.

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1: Alpha 4, Alpha 3,
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1502 Liberty Street, fall victim, South Rescue, Trenton. 1502 Liberty Street, fall victim, rescue.

Medic 179, Freedom Transit 4, North Wall Street, unconscious person. Rescue 74, Medic 179, Freedom Transit 4, North Wall Street, unconscious person, West Response.

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1: 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You're going to go over to 1502 Liberty Street.
2: Emergency. Ambulance 1104, medic 1794. Truck 1, Hamilton. 2, Justice Samuel Alito Jr. Way, Unit 312, respiratory emergency.

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0: Sorry. 274, Medic 171, you can recall for the response that walked away. But can you head over to 1502 Liberty Street, Medic 173, you're canceled.
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0: You can start 40 for a transport for crisis and probably start another unit. I think he's probably going to fight with us. Have for me now.
1: Thank you.
2: Copy. 2 Justice, Stimulated, Hawaii, Apartment 3.

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West 74 Trenton, 457 MLK Boulevard, medical emergency.

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0: Alright, you should be clear from that stop. 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
0: Receive medical information, warning, cancel.
1: I won't be able.

Ambulance 139, medical 1791, Ewing, 465 Walker Avenue, respiratory emergency. Ambulance 139, medical 1791, Ewing, 465 Walker Avenue, respiratory emergency.

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0: Ambulance 1104, medic 1793, rescue 1, how is it? 1655, clock at road, unit 5, Bravo, respiratory emergency. Ambulance 1104, medic 1793, rescue 1, Hamilton. 1655, clock to road, apartment 5, Bravo, respiratory emergency, stop.
1: Please, on someone to take it.

0: 110173, just a heads up. The apartment seems to be out of without power. We're getting multiple calls right now. It sounds like at least four patients within the apartment need oxygen. Do you advise that? Rescue.
1: Thank you, Jeff. I'm not sure the ETA, they're in West London right now, they were trying to replace that.
2: How far?

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1: Because conflicting reports, Hamilton PD might need you guys for evacuation purposes. We're just trying to get more information.
0: Hamilton 1.
1: Oh, firm. Is Captain Walt head on today? Or, supervisor?

0: 31 Central, you got units of the priorities in the building.
1: Now, we have 5B Bravo for patient 3, but we're also getting reports that there's at least 3 other patients within the apartments. They're just, we're just not getting reports of where else, but they're saying whole buildings without

0: 110-3 over for precaution if you want me to.
1: You can start 110-3 and 681's at Hamilton. You can start them, and then I'll update you when I get there.
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3: Rescue Walter Robbins.
4: 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I'll give you an update in a minute.

0: That's very high.
1: Patients right now.
2: You put me on that one, then I'm here.
1: All right, receive.
3: Special sent me all right. So you got another apartment number? Or?
1: At least another four patients or three patients. I didn't specify exactly where the other three were.
3: All right, we'll figure it out.
1: Yeah, thank you. Let me know.

0: That's the rest of one. Go ahead, Rescue.
1: Most likely you're going to have to evac the building. You want to notify one of the deputies on duty and Battalion 2, please.
0: Received. Rescue 1, you want Battalion out there?
1: Find him and then he can make the decision of what he wants to do.
0: Received.

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Rescue one short.

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1: Yeah, Chief.
0: Else is actually going on inside the building, Chief. Give me about 2 minutes.
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0: Rescue all the stallions, too. Alright, Chief, we're going to evacuate 4x4 just to assist with it. We're going to move everybody over to con run in AC lobby until they get power back. EMS is going to set up their branch to assist with anybody that may need medical needs or oxygen.
1: Recently, you said you're going to pawn run.
2: Yeah, it's across the way.
1: Appreciate
0: it. Italian, too.
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1: Reading response one, or correction, south one, not at 16. South response two, engine two, ambulance 171, and ambulance 40. Switch over to south response two. Go ahead.
3: Can you, have EMS coordinator contact you?
1: Now, is yourself or the captain on scene?
3: On scene, I'm not enough for us. So if I have one answer, reach out to the coordinator. So, on the see what kind of resources the MCRU has for.
1: Yeah, A-Frame, we'll call it.

0: 7400, landline, Mercer County Central, 7400. 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
1: Okay. Hospital status update also. Looks like we're going to be transporting a lot. Still the extended period down.
2: Be open other than Princeton right now.
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0: Yes, sir.
2: Don't answer, correct.
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0: 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That's a 2 guide.
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0: I don't understand why they're paying to hold it anyway. Now, there are 5 people on the 5th floor, 2 will be transports, and then an oxygen bottle up here, an elevator if possible.
1: I don't know the status on the elevators since the power's out of the building. Deputy 110 receiving, or Captain 110.
0: Have anybody that needs oxygen come down to the lobby?
2: One sent one at Hamilton.
1: Yep. 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
1: I want. 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
0: Yeah, we're in the lobby on the 5th floor.
1: Receive. Battalion 2 receiving.

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110 additional assignment, rescue 74 with squad 1 in Hamilton, 67 Miles Avenue, completing. 110 additional assignment. Rescue 74, squad 1 in Hamilton, 67 Miles Avenue, completing. Operate south response, 2.

Squad 1, receive South 2. Thank you.

face squat to be a 75-year-old male, shoulder replacement, and is bleeding from an incision on the big shoulder. I got Rescue 74 coming.

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1: 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Teddy, I believe it's
2: 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How's your office?
3: Okay.
2: We're getting clear. Father Archie was providing information for the referral and was calm and cooperative the whole time.
3: Great.

0: 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Do you have a separate channel for this incident?
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0: 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It was before the suicidal in the country. May 7th, 22nd.
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You have an assignment. It's going to be Alexander Road at the canal. Four wires on fire. 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

0: Signal 22, Hamilton. 1655 Clockner Road. The Alvin E. Gershaw Department. This is other agency. Signal 22, Hamilton. 1655 Clockner Road. Alvin E. Gershaw Department. This is other agency. South response.
1: We're on North Harrison. Do you want to speak on Harrison?
2: Hazard, then yeah, you could take North Harrison.

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0: 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Come here. We have a fire active on the wires for PS. I'm going to need a response, and when you're ready, I'll give you a phone number. Whiskey.
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0: I see you got a couple of fireplace guys on your force. 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

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Ambulance 129 Mars, 2381. Lawrenceville Roof, Lawrence Rehab on the first floor, and maternity north response 1.

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1: 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It's 917 Spruce Street.
2: Please.

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0: Ambulance 1101, medic 179-3, truck 2 in Adams. 171 Reeves Avenue, cardiac emergency. Ambulance 1101, medic 179-3, truck 2 in Adams. 171 Reeves Avenue, cardiac emergency, operate south response 2, south response 2.
1: Gracie, thank you. Nine, 93 got responding south 2, please.

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Jim, use door 22, seizures, operate south response to 110, additional assignment, ambulance 40, medic 1794, veteran 2 in Hamilton. 2720, South Clinton Avenue, Hamilton High West. 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
1: 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S 40, cancel 110-4 to handle for 2720 South Clinton Avenue. Ambulance 110-1.
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2: 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Ambulance 110-4. Hamilton. 2720 South Clinton Avenue. Hamilton High West. Using door 22 to secure the seizure. 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
0: 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We're responding.
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0: about.
1: Pennsylvania, Mike, Juliet, November 2003, going to be northbound Winter Auto with a blue Jeep. Unknown.
2: Medic 1794, Princeton. 434 Mount Lucas Road is short system. Medic 1794, Princeton. 434 Mount Lucas Road is short system, North Richmond.

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1: 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Got a second fire alarm, 312 to stay out of 33. Let me know if you want to switch something over that way. We need dental for the alarm.

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1: Alarm reset and hold. And you're available. 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

0: What's the location of the ALS unit coming to Princeton?
1: We're about 15 minutes out.
2: Office 76, just be advised that verification is going to be very far to the rear of that property, along the tree line on the right side, probably about 1,000 yards back from the beginning of the property boundary to the far. We had the same open line yesterday, I'm going to call back for it.
3: Copy. They have a preferred route.

做下一期的教学。也就如果 OEM 老师是个护理师 ，Door to Door， she is resident from the shelter in place at this time I have turn on time from PSE。

0: Thank you. Thank you. I'm going to be out at 28 Mario Hamilton regarding the illegal dumping call.
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0: 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Multiple spot fires. The same thing extinguishing overall. Everybody's available.
1: Court. To the fall victim, North Response on 1239 Ewing Township. 370 Sullivan Way at the Pickleball Court. To the fall victim, North Response on 1239.

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1: To the upgrade in Trenton, 236 Perry Street, up Donald Fain, Medical 1792, the upgrade in Trenton, 236 Perry Street, up Donald Fain.

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3: Anyone's on left.
1: Anyone.
3: That was canceled from my previous assignment. I'll take the time on Perry.
1: Perry was downgraded.
3: Alright, do you need me for anything?
1: 91, can you hear over to 461 Brunswick Avenue? It's pronounced.
3: Okay. So 92's available, who has it responded?
1: That's affirmative. 91792, you're available.
3: Central Alexander Smith. I am terminating the incident, and units will be going over to Fisher.
2: Yeah, from. Where's
4: Ronnie? 92. Yeah, Robert Wood Johnson, MCU, is on scene. They're going to set up rehab.
2: 1254.
3: Central Captain 45 is responding.
1: Captain 45.

0: 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It's going to be a upstairs zone 8 looks there.
1: Two zones. Yeah, investigator.

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0: 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It's 5-8-5, Victor Bravo Whiskey.
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2: Rescue 74 on the redirect, flight 1794, Trenton. 777 West State Street, unit 10 Charlie, respiratory emergency.
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2: Rescue 74 on the redirect, flight 1794.
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2: 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Respiratory emergency rescue.
0: City, it's going to be medic 1794. They're going to be coming out of quarters.
1: Alright, you can just cancel them. We're going to race them.
0: Received.

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0: 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Also holding 200 Washington Street for a fall victim.
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0: what do you have for us?
1: I'm going to be at 200 to the fall victim. It's going to be over here.
0: Who is he?
2: Central North, we're available. Where do you need us?
1: South Broad Street, where do you need us?
2: Where are they?
1: Received.

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0: I'm at 200 River. There's also a 129 River also.
1: Told to go to 171 Trinity Street.

0: they're saying because it's a BLS job. I don't know what they're doing there.
1: Okay, well, they're here with us, and I'm going to go inside now and double check if there's a second patient, because they don't staff here.
0: Or you could go to 171 Jersey Street, where they aren't, but they're supposed to be, which is an ALS patient.

0: Squad 30, squad 30, tower 33, engine 34, zero. Three going out of the maintenance hangar, the alarm system. Squad 30, tower square 30, tower 33, engine 34, zero. Three going out of the airport maintenance hangar, the alarm system. North response 1.
1: Number 92, this calls number 1 on the same. I'm trying to figure that out.
2: PSC, if you just restore power to the building, we're going to start to mobilize them shortly.
3: Wonderful.
2: Your message. Before it's made, the residents believe to be related to a cooking operation in an unventilated area. What kind of fan is there?

0: time to go.
1: He's responding.

405 Harrodstown Road. Return to entrance, ring 2. Seizures. Medic 1792. Attention. 905 Harrodstown Road. The rotunda entrance, ring 2. Seizures.

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2: Can you redirect the 601 Jack Steffen, the old air hangar? We do have an alarm there. I'm out with airport maintenance at Boeing. We're going to investigate. There is no alarm here. We'll be out at 3 Boeing Avenue. We'll be out with airport maintenance.
1: Okay.
2: 34 is fine. To 601 Jack Steffen, the old flight service facility.
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3: Reported at the rear of the apartments. I'll follow them.
0: 5 minutes to go, but I'll keep it going.

0: intelligence up through that. I'm transporting. Negative, that's 1-10-5 transporting where?
1: How do you send your PD on board?
0: Received.

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X-ray Papa Romeo, Foxtrot, 6-5. Gonna be on Old York and Vernonville with a Ford pickup. I don't know.

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1: You were canceled off the seizure shot, but they do need you for a cardiac same location.

over at Boeing. Gonna have airport maintenance get a hold of the fire alarm company, come out and check out these addresses. At the air hangar. Airport maintenance, there's some remediation going on inside the building. That's this remediation, and they are using water to keep it through the first floor.

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Block 30, Station 33, additional assignment, Ewing. 320, Sullen Way, Katzenbeck, the alarm system. 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

0: 혹시
1: We're trying to figure it out. There seems to be a medical alarm at the same exact location for 465 Greenwood Avenue.
0: Alright. I have no idea. Check it out, please. Thanks.
1: First Chief Norris, you're just going to be outside on a bench. It's a male with a gray sweatsuit and black hat. And you also have a medical alarm at 502 for a 78-year-old male. No contact made.
0: Oh,

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0: 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It's a 140 ordinary dormitory. Copy alarm sounding loud and rusty.
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3: 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Stabbing West Response 1.
4: 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Captain 110 found a main unseen, and NCRU from Ottawa, New Brunswick found a main team unseen. Captain 110, they're clear, and they're available.
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Ambulance 1102, Medic 1793, Truck 1, Hamilton. 2866 Brigovich Road, respiratory emergency, staff is

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0: We have a person down right in front of Folds. 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
1: Okay.
0: There you go.
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0: 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The alarm system. Station 48, 46, 42 in Cranberry, 324 Half Acre Road at USA Facilities. The alarm system. East response.
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Indos 139, Medic 1795, and Ewing 51 Scotts Road, respiratory emergency, north of Spot 1.

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0: 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Ambulance 110-4 in Hamilton, 103 Holmes Avenue, back page. 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

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The psychiatric emergency, unsafe scene, level 1 stage, South Rescue in Trenton. 10547 Southern Street, Mayor Donnelly Holmes. The psychiatric emergency, unsafe scene, level 1 stage, West response.

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0: 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Female wants to harm herself, unknown if there's weapons. We're going to call PPD to see if our seat's clear.
1: Thank you.

City Rescue and the Redirect Medic 179 on Trent. 406, Brunswick Avenue, unconscious person. 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Request

0: We got the last one for you. 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
1: Yeah, we're still on Bumper. Good. Central copy swapping.
0: Sure.
1: Yeah, I'm swapped, yes. Okay, south to southern. Other street, the 26-year-old female, EDP and non-medicated. That one. But first, let's look at an underage female.
0: Copy
1: 91.

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1: So, man, one dispatch. 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
1: Yeah, he's out there searching for a double check on it.

0: I-295 northbound in the area of exit 67 Alpha, vehicle station 20 Lawrence. I-295 northbound in the area of exit 67 Alpha, vehicle northbound Alpha.
1: 20 for Sonic, just straight.

0: northbound at Route 1. We can see smoke in the air. In the area, first supply of traffic started to back up. Just letting you know when we get close.
1: Yeah, for 10 different callers, one from a smoking car to a well-involved vehicle fire. Mixed reports of north or southbound on exit 69.
2: It looks like 68. Northbound.
1: Copy.
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1: 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We got one vehicle for the rest.

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Meadowbrook, number 297, to White Kia.

20 minutes, he's happy to respond.

0: 9, I-295 northbound, Friar, exit 69, the vehicle. Rescue 60, Lawrence, I-295 northbound, Friar to exit 69, the vehicle, north 1.
1: Go ahead, Dr. Vanessa, I should respond to extra engine. Prince Princeton Pike southbound to 295 north.

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Ambulance 114, medical 1794, engine 4, Hamilton. 59 Long Avenue, respiratory emergency. Ambulance 114, medical 1794, engine 4, Hamilton. 59 Long Avenue, respiratory emergency, southbound.

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Medic 1792, Montgomery Township, Somerset County, 209, Blue Spring Road, respiratory emergency, North response.

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2: 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City Rescue, Medic 1795 in Trenton. 208 Hillcrest Avenue in Overdose.

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1: heard. 8-91, okay.

City Rescue Trenton. Faircrest Avenue, Chestnut Avenue, psychiatric emergency. South Rescue Trenton. Faircrest Avenue, Chestnut Avenue, psychiatric emergency, West response.

0: Ambulance 110-4, Hamilton 4, Michael McCorson Road.
1: Fall victim.
0: Ambulance 110-4, Hamilton 4, Michael McCorson Road. Fall victim, south of Spot 1.
2: 110-4. 10-4 responding.

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1: Right, thanks.

passing Air 7 through Astro Stream, an unknown medical emergency. City Rescue and Trim. In the area of the overpass near 72 Escher Street, an unknown medical emergency.

0: 356, heading towards the quick check, 48 band, with a sign on the back that says call 911 with the juvenile.
1: 36. New third caller passing by, saw the two individuals with one occupant, found a medical emergency. The two males wearing black sweatpants.

0: They're not on the one I'm talking about. Yeah.
1: Ambulance 139, Ewing. 135 Western Avenue, medical emergency. 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
0: I saw 2-1 on the remote for an hour ago, patient. 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
2: Cop.

Apollo Heights down North Main and Monmouth for the pedestrian motor vehicle accident east of 12-1. 794 with BLS to Apollo Heights down North Main Street and Monmouth Street for pedestrian motor vehicle accident east of 12-1, 1658.

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1: Appreciate it. 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

0: That's for utility 141. 94, the poor chief also going. Fire police responding.
1: That's what chief 41's arrived. Two and a half story. Nothing showing the office.

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1: Yes.
0: No.
2: Reese Squad 42. 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We're starting the part now.
3: 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Copy recall.
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1: G42, you can put me responding to Petty School.
0: Alright, receive. Just let me know. We're trying to think if that's the closest LZ from Maine and Monmouth.

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0: 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We're going to have Chief 41 be responding there as well.

0: Mercer County testing. 2, 3, 4, 5. 5, 4, 3, 2, 1.
1: Give us an update on whether or not they're going to get out there, possibly saying they might not be able to get out due to weather, but they're going to call on the update. Apparently, I do have 4 on each one right now.
0: Central C-42, the updates are going to be on East 1?
1: Yeah, affirm. I'm just going to keep everything on the channel.
0: All right, copy that.
1: Joe, I'm just going to move it over to East 2. Monitor East 1 is what's going on with the bench truck. I'll have all 42 units move over to East 2.
0: Copy that. Squad 42 will be on East 2. I'll be on East 1 until I get to the LZ. East 1 is responding.

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City Rescue on the redirect, medic 1795, in Trenton, South Clinton Avenue, East Bay Street, a fall victim, West

Phillips 48, East Windsor. 970. Windsor, Perrineville Road. A psychiatric emergency, unsafety level 1 stage. 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East response.

0: 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They've been notified.
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2: What's up?
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0: Is there anybody else here that could open the door for us?
1: Okay,
0: I'm going to answer at the door. Is there anybody else at the residence that could open the door for us?
1: I'll try to get her back on the line, see if there's any key out there.
0: House of Health, ambulance is 97. Glenn, on the unconscious ALS.
2: Okay.
0: City disregard. I gotta get north in 95. I called. Take it 100 Whitaker Avenue for the assault.
2: Where are you here?
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1: And again, she's saying just push it.
0: I'm there for other fella.
1: Yep. 3 feet.

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1: 22 North Glen Avenue. 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But just let me know if you want to hit there real quick.
0: The description for 22.
1: Another unknown age male on the ground. I'm guessing that's one and the same.
0: We'll let you know. We'll throw out here.
1: I'll throw you on the card.
2: Hamilton 1995 southbound Market 65, a motor vehicle accident. Ambulance 1102, Regiment 3, Hamilton 1995 southbound Market 65, a motor vehicle accident southbound.

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1: Hey, Honor.
2: Hi, this is the father. Do you have a call back for City Metalton Police Line to move here for a chest echo?
1: Got the patient contact.
2: We'll see you for a second line of cruises.
0: Sorry, I didn't hear.
2: We're available.
0: Thank you.
3: Bond's plan to be the rescue. This is probably 295. You can recall engine 3.
0: Yes.

0: 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Medic 1795, 7400, Torchief 179, Trenton. Four North Broad Street is stabbing as they see in level 1 stage. Southwest, you're in the redirect. Medic 1795, 7400, Torchief 179, and Trenton. 4 North Wall Street, stabbing, unsafe team, level 1 stage, west response.
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0: Charlie Florence in there.
1: Stand by. 2 seconds.
0: Okay. I'm just making a contact on that. I'm here.

0: 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Sky Rescue on.
1: You call CD back to see if they have a confirmation of where this is actually at. I got nothing north or southbound. And we're almost at 67.
0: It was. 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
1: South or north?
2: For time one. 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

0: Ambulance 45, you have an assignment, 861 Alexander Road at the Artist Senior Living for a fall victim. Time of dispatch is 1739-776.
1: Repeat.
2: Ambulance 1101, Hamilton, 444, Sawmill Road at the barn, traumatic injury. Ambulance 1101 in Hamilton, 444, Sawmill Road at the barn, traumatic injury, stop response 1.
3: Japan. D48.

0: talk to him. 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She kept working.
1: Right.

0: 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They got two trees down on Washington Crossing, Pay to Rip.
1: Yeah, it's from it. Are they impinging on a vehicle?
0: They're blocking the roadway. No injuries or no accident, but I'm going to need to clear them.

0: 25, Trent Harbin Road, motor vehicle accident rescue, Simon, overturned.
1: Steve, I'm in route. You're going to need to contact the county, please.
2: From Central. I'm in the rescue box. It's I can get out.
1: Sorry, Steve. Just notify that Washington's Crossing, Pennington Road of Fabro, the tree there is making that road almost completely impossible. The first two engines got to come.
2: Alright, so you're saying 5-6 and Fabro from the 546 is impassable?
1: Yes. There's another tree down 47 in front of 466 Washington's Crossing, Pennington Road. Half the road.
2: Alright, so we're going to hit inside the slow receipts.
1: Affirmative.
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1: 54. Medic 1795, Medic 1791, you both are coming from regional. Looks like 95 is already in on the street.
2: 253.
3: 253,
1: proceed.
3: I'm in the area. I don't have anything yet. I do have a tree down, but I don't have any cars that I can tell they're affected. I'm still checking. PD's out and Ovi's.
2: Rescue 33 responding.
1: Okay, rescue 33.
3: Assistant 53, let me know if they're talking about that car that's up right above you. Clear all the way back that way. Alright, central from Dutch Avenue Road Command.
1: And proceed.
3: 50 in the first PLS unit and the medic unit until we clarify. Still checking.
1: Two companies operating in the 725, Trent Arbiter Road and Janssen Pharmaceutical. Ambulance 154, Medic 1795, companies recall. Companies operating number 1125 Maritime Road, with the exception of the first two out of 53. Ambulance 154, Medic 1795, company.
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0: 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I'm assisting with 3.
1: Okay, Chief, you're on 579.

0: Nashville from Chattanooga. Brush 53 dispatched to 546 of Favreau on the other side of the wires to stop traffic.
1: Okay. Boston, please.

0: buddy, did you want 154 at your location? Flashing 5-4. Yeah, my location on Bear Tavern. Harry, she's 154 from G51.
1: 51, we'll turn around.
0: Harry, she's... You're looking for?
1: Yeah, I need one unit at 546 and Favreau, and the other one at 546 and 579. There's no way to get around the street.

0: Yeah, they're just...
1: We're gonna keep the engine staff in the building.
0: Yeah. Yeah, if you can, I'm gonna have a fire police take that position. I need the brush down here at, my janitor. We're gonna...
2: .48-15, just a heads up, it's going to be ambulance 49, Monroe is not available.
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0: 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We'll respond.
1: 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T-33 from Central. Transmitting box 3310, number 13, Barbecue Avenue, Flyers.
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